over in my mind. How do you say that it's over for the last time? Thinking maybe I should wait till the morning. But how do you say that it's over for the last time?

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Better than really puppet, so I really gotta go at Geppetto. I'm really talking, but it really can apply to whoever. My pen a freak, get a boy up there, bitch or a nigga.